0: 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There's a glorious oldie time.
1: And welcome to the second Blue Hour on Gloria International, starting the program with Crispian St. Peters. 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

0: Bitte oder Aufforderung von Frank Ifield, 1969 auf Decca Records. 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
0: Auf Gloria International, das Decca Record Rendezvous, 1967. The Four Kinsmen, betitelt It Looks Like the Day.

Look out of the window and you will see the daybreak. It looks like the daybreak. Von 1967, The Four Kinsmen. This is an advice from New World. I'll catch the sun. New World is the name of the group on Decca Records.

spreading around in that Texas town. About to check outside the game. You know what I'm talking about. Just let me know if you wanna go to that home out on the range. They got a lot of nice girls. I'm racing.